0: 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Patient will be in a multicolored Ford Bronco, 54-year-old male, that is lightheaded, short of breath, and having chest tightness and throat tightness. Red and clear, such as clear at 2003.
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Duty officer, if you could please get dispatch Central clear at 2024. Alien Central Graphic Fire, duty officer. Duty officer, if you could please get dispatch Central clear at 2024.

0: 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Priority 2 for a 16-year-old male who is threatening suicide, and he is violent. Law enforcement is en route, and please stage 32. 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

0: 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He is also vomiting. Pleasant to have clear from the
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0: to Elgin Senior Residence, 330 Trowbridge Street, 330 Trowbridge, room 102, for a 99-year-old female who has history of UTI, is slightly altered, and has a history of being combative. She is not combative at the moment, but caller would just like her checked out before things escalate. And by the year clear, Central Clear at 2047.
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0: 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I didn't hear anything on the pager. Are we staging?
1: We're on scene, but they're just in the back doing an evaluation on the unit, and shortly here they're going to be transporting it to their boss, but we're all set out here.
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0: Alaska Central for Martin Fire Duty Officer going service for an illegal burn. Main intent is the main intersection. They said 5 to 6 houses to the west of that, and it's going to be on the south side of the road. I'm sorry, Main and Allegan. Mm-hmm. 5 to 6 houses to the west, burning something that they're not supposed to. Motion your clear, Central Clear at 2115.
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0: As you can imagine, this is the location that we've been discussing. One of the city commissioners called me, and I told them they needed to report it to dispatch, so I'm on my way up as well. If you want to meet, we can both go there at the scene, and if there's anything illegal, then we'll put it out.
1: Sounds good, yeah, and I was just talking with Kurt. If there's not anything illegal, then might need to get law enforcement out there to talk to the caller and let them know that they need to let this stuff go.
0: Caller was, initials were GB.
1: Copy, so potentially not the same person?
0: Correct.
1: Got it.

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1: 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That's it.

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0: 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EMS phone service, priority 3, request of life dispatch, call people directed to them, 409 Naomi Street, 409 Naomi Street, the Stanford Lodge, unknown room number, for an 83-year-old female that is having right lower leg pain, by the police officer, clear act, no one's
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Center my PMS codes of priority 1, 124th and 53rd, 124th and 53rd. Patient is going to be located in a gray Chevy Trax with their hazards on. The 39-year-old female that was stabbed in the chest. Rise and clear, switch clear at 2201.

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0: One 124th Avenue, 53rd, 124 and 53 in Clyde Township.
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0: In route, 2203. 260, the caller is going to be in a gray Chevy Trax with the hazards on.
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0: Allegan Central for Claymore EMS going service to Allegan General. This transport going down to the 7th floor, Kalamazoo Beacon. Rising your clear, sense clear, 2210.
1: 962 is clear. We're going to hold that transfer so there's a truck available.
0: Okay.

0: Sandra Whalen, you're not sponsor, priority 2, 1129 129th Avenue, 1129 129th Avenue, the casino, the Schgo restaurant, for a 40-year-old male that had a head injury and three cardiac, again, injury to the head, there is some bleeding, not serious, go through the East Bay East doors, present clear, slash clear at 2213.
1: Central Lantai 2 is going to be
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0: Allegan Central Hopkins Fire Wheel EMS one service for a PI crash in front of 3035 18th Street. 3035 18th Street. Caller said there's a Jeep that's in the ditch in front of their house. They sound injured, still getting further. Advising you're clear. 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
0: who do we have coming for Octo on this?
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0: So far, thank you.

0: 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Who said 916 route to Allegan for that transfer that was on hold? Route to Allegan for the transfer at 2319.
1: Allegan Central from Samuel 961. 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

0: 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His vital condition is clear at 2339.
1: That's 1-9-5-2, clearing the page, you're out.
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0: Alien Essential 2 Lee, first responders in Life EMS, Quinn Service Party 3, to 460 49th Street, 460 49th Street for a 60-year-old female that has fallen. She is a hospice patient, and I believe the caller is the nurse on scene with her. But nuclear such clear, 316.
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0: 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We're now back to quarters.
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0: Good morning. I'll be in service for MIS. I'll log in to be one on an off time. Have a good day.
1: I'm clear. 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

Callaghan's until 2 over a full first responders. 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Advise on clearing the page. Central's clear at 0556.

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0: Halligan Central Chief Langle EMS, Langle EMS, respond priority 2 for Medical Flight Care Center, 320 Brigham Street, 320 Brigham Street, room 222, bed 2, again, room 222, bed 2. For a 70-year-old female, suffered a fall, injury to the head, advised and clearing the stage, Central Clear at 0748.
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0: Like Institute 2-Wayland B-Boy, B-Boy EMS, respond priority 1 for medical at the Laurels. 425 East Elm Street, 425 East Elm Street, the Laurels Nursing Center, room 116, again 116, for 65-year-old male, difficulty breathing, fever, and low blood pressure. Present clear on the page, essentials clear at 0821.
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0: Allegan Central 2, Lake EMS. Lake EMS and Finville first responders respond at the request of officer on scene priority 3. 202 West Main Street, 202 West Main Street, the Shell gas station, in the parking lot, for a 30-year-old male, mental eval priority 3, aside from clearing the page, Central's clear at 3:55. Clearing route 3:56.
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0: Halligan Central 2, Lake EMS. Lake EMS and Lee first responders respond priority 1 for medical in Lee Township. 851 Pullman Avenue, 851 Pullman Avenue for a 78-year-old male. Altered, advising clear the page. Central Square, gentlemen.
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2: Call again, Central 2 Wheeler, C-Trail, CMS. Respond priority 3, again priority 3 for medical in Martin Township. 996 118th Avenue, priority 3 for a 55-year-old male, bleeding from the catheter. Advise and clear the page. Central clear at 1025.
3: Central 952, clearing the page.
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0: 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Party 3 for a 59 male that fell. Caller is unable to get him up. He's approximately 190 pounds. Advisor clear, Central's clear, 1026.
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0: Allegan Central 2, plain OEMS, go to service priority 3 at the request of officer on scene. Begin priority 3. Natsigo Township, 1395106th Avenue, 4, a 6-year-old male that is in talks, begin priority 3. Advise and clear the page. Central's clear at 1041.
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0: Allegan Central 2.0 EMS, 4.0 EMS, at Seco City, officers on the service for Priority 1 Medical in Seco City. 313 West Franklin Street, 313 West Franklin Street for a 56-year-old female, stroke symptoms. If I'm clearing the page, symptoms clear at 10:51.
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0: 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We're announced to Bronson.
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One of the doctors there in room 2, ER, room 2 is requesting assistance. They need some supplies or your assistance to cut a fish hook. 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

0: Pelican's official chief, Waylon A. Adam. A. Adam, EMS, respond priority 3, 4 medical in Salem Township. 3365 138th Avenue. Patient is located in the backyard. For a 78-year-old female, suffered a fall. Again, priority 3. Advise and clear the page. Central's clear at 1205.
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0: 955 clearing out 1206.

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0: Paget Central Lady Mascona Service for a call in Barry County. In Orangeville Township. Nearest address is 4351 England Drive, 4351 England Drive. Off of Gun Lake, Cross of Marsh, again Orangeville Township. It's a Priority 1 for a capsized vessel. This morning they had reports of a missing person, and that boat was now found at capsized. They have no reports of overboard people yet. Again, just Priority 1 for capsized vessels. Still with them to locate. Central clear, 1226.
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0: 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For an 85 male, altered, possible UTI with a recent change in behavior. Caller did advise that he is not violent, but did attempt to elope in the past when this has occurred. Again, he does have Parkinson's and apparently has been able to walk without his walker now. So there's nuclear, central clear, 1317.
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0: 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Now it's an open line, no sound, going Priority 2 for unknown. 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

0: 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Central's clear, 4204.
1: Central 2307. Line on 105th was communication. That's been cut and removed from the road. You might want to contact Spectrum via phone and then send you to be clear.
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0: Central 901 per officer on scene, who are clear to enter, and be advised that the patient did take Clomiphene unknown amount at this time.
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1: 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Did you take the cardiac?
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0: Algonquin Central, 2 Wayland EMS, area Depot, Golden Service, Priority 3 to Laurels, 425 East Elm, 425 East Elm, room 124 bed A as an Adam, 76-year-old female, has a headache, it was gradual pain, Priority 3 has said the pill is clear at 1416.
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0: At 1417.

0: central time zone.
1: Nine zero two, you're alarm. Go ahead.
0: 902, reporting time of death of 1419 by paramedic and gowns.
1: 10-4, time of death, 1419.
2: At 1419.

0: Allegan Central, gun claims fire and the Flingo EMS Limited Service for a PI accident at the property of 256 Deer Run Boulevard, 256 Deer Run Boulevard. Limited Service for a PI accident. We're still obtaining further for a male that fell off his dirt bike and is currently peeing blood. Again, we're still getting further on injuries, and just clear 1421.
1: Central 962. Oh, Central Whalen
2: 952.
3: I'm Tiana.
0: 961. It's clear.
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0: Okay, I'm waiting for you.
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0: Good afternoon. I'll be on until further notice. I'll be en route to the Michigan International Speedway. Have a good day.
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0: Allegan Central Wind and Dimas Consumers for calling Berry County, Orangeville Township, 5998 McKibben Road, 5998 McKibben Road, Orangeville Township, Cross of Mullen, Party 1, 79 male, possible stroke, abnormal breathing, advising clear, central clear, 1442.
1: 953 clear for the Hazen route.
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0: way too easy to fly up out of too.
1: Go ahead.
0: All right, we're going to be all set out here. We'll be clearing soon.
1: Okay.

Allegan Central to Lake EMS and Lee first responders, respond priority 1 for medical in Lee Township, 616 55th Street, Lee Township, priority 1 medical for a 83-year-old female, clammy and having cold sweats, heart problems, device and clear, Central's clear at 1444. Nancy, three clearing out 1445.

0: Central Fleet Fire, will you clear the stage? 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
0: 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Be advised that Aisha is requesting that you utilize the side door. Again, side door, Central Square. Central Life 933.
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1: What?
0: 2301, 2361 will be clearing. However, keep us on this call. I have a rider going with EMS.
1: 141. 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

0: 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Allegan Central from 961. 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
1: 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Ten four, disregard.

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0: Alien Center, Julian Lima, City B Boy Glen Service Priority 1, Laurels, 425 East Elm, 425 East Elm, 64-year-old male in room 314, bed D as in boy, shortness of breath, central clear for field.
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0: Allegan's infantry grass cup, first responders, grass cup, first responders, respond priority 3-4 medical in Lake Town Township. 1652 West 32nd Street, 1652 West 32nd Street, Lake Town Township for a 76-year-old male. Suffered a fall. Advice and clearing the page. Central's clear at 1509.
1: Central from 701, clearing to call in route.
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0: Calling a special claimant EMS going through service priority 1 at 79 South Lake Goster Road, 79 South Lake Goster Drive, across of Blarney Lane, 88-year-old male, possible stroke, central clear at 1513.
1: 961's clear.
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0: Alligator Central, 2-way Fire, respond out to Jars Cannabis, 142 South Main, 142 South Main, on a welfare check of an infant that has been left unattended inside of a gray Honda or Toyota. Windows are rolled up. Officers have extended ETA. Central is clear at 1540.
1: Central, Wayland Fire is clear of the page.
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1: I believe so. Let me confirm with my partner. She had to take a 911.

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1: 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Wheel and Fire, the vehicle just left going westbound. 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
1: Hey, Brim. Central Wheel and Fire, disregard tones, 4 jars cannabis, 142 South Main, 142 South Main, again, disregard tones, vehicle has left, Central Stair 1542. Central Wheel and Fire, disregard tones, 4 jars cannabis, 142 South Main, 142 South Main, again, disregard tones, vehicle has left, Central Stair 1542.
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0: Good afternoon. I'll be in service. 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

0: Battalion Central, 2 Hopkins, Fire and Whaling EMS Area, Adam, go in service. 4 FPI accident, 135th and 22nd, 135th and 22nd, 2 vehicles involved. Caller states that they are needing EMS, unknown exact injuries. There is airbag deployment, Central's clear, 1550.
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0: 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Area B-Boy, go in service priority 3 at McDonald's. 1145 West Superior, 1145 West Superior. On a 33-year-old female is having strange thoughts, wants transport to a mental hospital. She is nonviolent and not suicidal. Central clear, 1553.
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1: You can show myself and 3-4 on scene. We've got complete road blockage. Can we get traffic, the road closed at 20th and 135th, please?
0: Copy, needing the road closed at 20th and 135th. 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
0: Sure.
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0: We've got one patient, priority 2, at this time. We will need 2 wreckers headed this way. And we will need that road closed still at 20th and 135th.
1: Cover, we got 3 deputies, 3 officers en route. Hopkins Fire, can you confirm that both want Seifelski towing? Central 952, one patient, priority 2 so far from fire.
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1: 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I'm seeing 1559.
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1: 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Why don't you go to 135th and 20th and just make sure that's blocked off?
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0: 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I'll be in service working Kalamazoo County, Tel 02, car 5111.
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3: 1607.
0: Westbound traffic is stopped at 20th.

0: 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En route to Metro.
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1: Go ahead.
0: Command from 401.
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1: But
0: bystander is going to be, or one of the patients of the vehicles here is going to be picked up by a white Chevy Quarton pickup truck. That's a cousin. So if you see a pickup truck coming your way, ask him to get through it to pick him up.
2: Life key up on 80 for a medical alarm. 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
1: I got him here right now for you, so I'll send him here in just a second.
0: Okay, tell them you can send them through. Tell them just to take it easy and then to just park kind of back by the state trooper that's down here by the bridge.
1: Copy.
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0: 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That's 1218 Starlight Drive. 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Advise and clear on page. Central's clear at 1639.
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1: 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We're in front of that. 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

0: Commander 401. 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
1: Okay.
0: Can you let PD know we're going to be opening the road back up?
1: Careful.
0: PD's getting out of the way right now. You can go ahead and clear.
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2: Did you copy command 23 is open?
0: Hundred and 35th, 22nd Street's back open. All Hopkins is pretty clear. Command terminated.
1: Command terminated, should be clear. 1658. To Rayland, first responders on Rayland EMS, boy, respond priority 1 to Rayland area EMS at 911 South Main Street. Have a 65-year-old male there with chest pain, advice and clear, and clear at 1658.

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1: General Med, this is Sandra LZ Command. Do you have a landing zone update for you when you're ready?
0: I'm ready.

0: We're going to be on the south side of Stanwood. Got a large church on the south side. Got a asphalt parking lot. We got wires on the east side. Northwesterly wind gusting. It is kind of swirling down here. We do have a tree on the west side of our LZ.
1: Yeah, Roger. I didn't catch. Are you putting me in a parking lot or in a field?
0: We have an asphalted parking lot that's going to be near our accident scene. We're going to be on the south side of Stanwood.
1: Hey, Roger. Do you got an update on the patient?
0: I personally do not at this time.
1: Hey, Roger. If you get one, push it through to us if you could. We are 11 minutes out.

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0: Afternoon, AeroMed. This is Magoth County Alpha 4, paramedic crew here with a 70-year-old male patient. Chief complaint today is going to be a motor vehicle accident. Patient ran a stop sign, struck another vehicle. There is just minor damage to his truck. He was found to be unresponsive, pale, full diaphoretic. He was heart rate in the 40s, got a blood pressure of 163 over 64, or SpO2. Initially, 96%, he did have shallow respirations. We are assisting with an NTA and DVM at this time. End title of 32. We have administered 1 milligram of atropine with significant improvement in heart rate. We're going to have you guys continue on. Do you have any ETA?
1: No, we're good with that. I heard you were assisting ventilations, and we'll be anticipating intubation when we get there. Do you just have a ballpark GCS, and if you could have maybe your partner get a blood sugar for us as well prior to arrival?
0: Hey, Brim, blood glucose came back at 176. Noted he did also have a left fixed gaze, however, he is moving all extremities to pain.
1: Very good. Sounds like you got it under control. We'll anticipate intubation once we get there. What is, can you estimate a weight for us so we can drop some meds?
0: Patient's weight approximately 150, 160.
1: Good copy. See you in a couple minutes.
2: I'm going to call up the LZ command to AeroMed. How do you copy?
1: Go ahead.
2: Winds are kind of switching a little bit coming out of the east. I have one extra cone set up on the east. There's a set of wires on the east side of the LZ. Probably approximately 150 by 150.
1: Hey, Roger. Thanks for the update.
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0: 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Cross of Bayview on a 54-year-old female has been having seizures all day long. Central's clear at 1722. Center 2 clear on the calling.
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0: 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Lawnmower is on fire inside of a pole barn. Caller sees black smoke. Central's clear. 807.
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1: Good.
0: On scene, looks like they got it out with Garden Hose. 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
1: Alright, continuing Ganji's priority 3 is canceling Chase and also Life EMS.
0: Confirm. Also Life without a bit. Thanks.
1: 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Italian Special to South Haven Fire for Ganji's Fire. The fire is now out. South Haven Fire and Life 923, you can disregard.
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Rising questions just cleared 1829.

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0: Is it based in the parking lot or out on the trails?
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0: center again, please.
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0: Control is clear. 66.
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0: Show us on a transport. Holland Metro, we will advise on our back service area.
1: Central.